0: shoreline classics weather. Clear this evening early, then partly cloudy, 30% chance of showers overnight and risk of a thunderstorm, low of 19. Cloudy tomorrow morning, 60% chance of showers and risk of a thunderstorm, high of 27, feeling 35 with Humidex, UV index moderate. Cloudy tomorrow evening, 30% chance of showers continuing after midnight and risk of a thunderstorm, temperature steady near 19. Mix of sun and cloud Friday, 30% chance of showers, high of 26. For your long-range weather forecast, visit shorelineclassicsfm.com.
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0: 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Orange cones, one lane traffic, and that guy holding the slow sign with way too much power.
2: Hey, Burge, good news. 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

0: Shoreline Classics weather. Clear this evening early, then partly cloudy, 30% chance of showers overnight and risk of a thunderstorm, low of 19. Cloudy tomorrow morning, 60% chance of showers and risk of a thunderstorm, high of 27, feeling 35 with Humidex, UV index moderate. Cloudy tomorrow evening, 30% chance of showers continuing after midnight and risk of a thunderstorm, temperature steady near 19. Mix of sun and cloud Friday, 30% chance of showers, high of 26. For your long-range weather forecast, visit shorelineclassicsfm.com.
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0: Shoreline Classics weather. Clear this evening early, then partly cloudy, 30% chance of showers overnight and risk of a thunderstorm, low of 19. Cloudy tomorrow morning, 60% chance of showers and risk of a thunderstorm, high of 27, feeling 35 with Humidex, UV index moderate. Cloudy tomorrow evening, 30% chance of showers continuing after midnight and risk of a thunderstorm, temperature steady near 19. Mix of sun and cloud Friday, 30% chance of showers, high of 26. For your long-range weather forecast, visit shorelineclassicsfm.com.
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shoreline classics weather. Clear this evening early, then partly cloudy, 30% chance of showers overnight and risk of a thunderstorm, low of 19. Cloudy tomorrow morning, 60% chance of showers and risk of a thunderstorm, high of 27, feeling 35 with Humidex, UV index moderate. Cloudy tomorrow evening, 30% chance of showers continuing after midnight and risk of a thunderstorm, temperature steady near 19. Mix of sun and cloud Friday, 30% chance of showers, high of 26. For your long-range weather forecast, visit ShorelineClassicsFM.com.

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0: Shoreline Classics weather. Clear this evening early, then partly cloudy, 30% chance of showers overnight and risk of a thunderstorm, low of 19. Cloudy tomorrow morning, 60% chance of showers and risk of a thunderstorm, high of 27, feeling 35 with Humidex, UV index moderate. Cloudy tomorrow evening, 30% chance of showers continuing after midnight and risk of a thunderstorm, temperature steady near 19. Mix of sun and cloud Friday, 30% chance of showers, high of 26. For your long-range weather forecast, visit shorelineclassicsfm.com.
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0: Shoreline Classics weather. Cloudy this morning, 60% chance of showers and risk of a thunderstorm. High of 27, feeling 35 with Humidex. UV index moderate. Cloudy this evening, 30% chance of showers continuing after midnight and risk of a thunderstorm. Temperature steady near 19. Mix of sun and cloud tomorrow morning, 30% chance of showers, high of 26. Clear tomorrow evening, low of 16. Sunny Saturday, high of 26. For your long-range weather forecast, visit shorelineclassicsfm.com.
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0: Rogue construction season is back. Orange cones, one lane traffic, and that guy holding the slow sign with way too much power.
2: Hey, Burge, good news. While traffic stopped, I can finally show everyone my summer dance routine.
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0: Shoreline Classics weather. Cloudy this morning, 60% chance of showers and risk of a thunderstorm. High of 27, feeling 35 with Humidex. UV index moderate. Cloudy this evening, 30% chance of showers continuing after midnight and risk of a thunderstorm. Temperature steady near 19. Mix of sun and cloud tomorrow morning, 30% chance of showers, high of 26. Clear tomorrow evening, low of 16. Sunny Saturday, high of 26. For your long-range weather forecast, visit shorelineclassicsfm.com.
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0: Feeling ancient yet? 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

0: Shoreline Classics weather. Cloudy this morning, 60% chance of showers and risk of a thunderstorm. High of 27, feeling 35 with Humidex. UV index moderate. Cloudy this evening, 30% chance of showers continuing after midnight and risk of a thunderstorm. Temperature steady near 19. Mix of sun and cloud tomorrow morning, 30% chance of showers, high of 26. Clear tomorrow evening, low of 16. Sunny Saturday, high of 26. For your long-range weather forecast, visit shorelineclassicsfm.com.
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1: Rogue construction season is back. Orange cones, one-lane traffic, and that guy holding the slow sign with way too much power.
3: Hey, Burge, good news. While traffic stopped, I can finally show everyone my summer dance routine.
1: 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Put the pylons down and put your shirt back on.
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0: Feeling ancient yet? Don't worry. Your Bowtie Buddies got the throwbacks to make you feel timeless. 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
0: Feeling ancient yet? 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

0: Shoreline Classics weather. Cloudy this morning, 60% chance of showers and risk of a thunderstorm. High of 27, feeling 35 with Humidex. UV index moderate. Cloudy this evening, 30% chance of showers, continuing after midnight and risk of a thunderstorm. Temperature steady near 19. Mix of sun and cloud tomorrow morning, 30% chance of showers, high of 26. Clear tomorrow evening, low of 16. Sunny Saturday, high of 26. For your long-range weather forecast, visit ShorelineClassicsFM.com.
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6: Shoreline Classics. Good morning. Happy Thursday morning. Well, guess what? Coming up next, we're going to let you know all about an event that starts today in the municipality of Kincardine. It's called the Bruce Telecom Lighthouse Blues Festival. It's going to run all the way through the weekend. To give us all the details, we're going to have on the phone the president of the Bruce Telecom Lighthouse Blues Festival, Rick Clark. That's all coming up after The Offspring and Want You Bad.

0: Shoreline Plastics. Well, yes, today is the day for the launch of the Bruce Telecom Lighthouse Blues Festival. We want to bring you the latest information. So we have on the phone Rick Clark, the president of the Bruce Telecom Lighthouse Blues Fest. Good morning, Rick.
1: Good morning, Roland. Thanks for having me this morning.
0: No problem. So give us the breakdown. What is happening from Thursday through Sunday?
1: Wow, that's over 40 blues artists coming to Kincardine performing. So there's a lot there to unpack. It's kicking off tomorrow night with our Indigenous Artist Showcase on the Bruce Patio with Chris LaShawanda and the Ronnie Douglas Band from Rama. And then Friday and Saturday, our main stage is our full, the six artists each night, touring international artists. Then on Sunday, we have our Victoria Park concert on the Enbridge stage in Victoria Park. And of course, Saturday, even if people can't make get the tickets for the main stage, Saturday, there are six performance stages, plus a whole bunch of family entertainment throughout the downtown with our BIA Saturday Street Festival. So really, we've packed in 4 days of a lot to see and do and hear in downtown Kincardine.
0: I love it. And the best thing too, Rick, you've done is for people who know that parking will be a problem, because honestly, when you get that many people, you've got a shuttle running.
1: Well, yeah, we have, particularly for our out-of-town people that stay at our local hotels, we have a shuttle that runs starting Friday at 4 o'clock. It runs all night to the end of the evening at the main stage, and starts up again on Saturday at 11 o'clock. And it visits visits the six main hotels in Kincardine. So it runs about every 30 minutes. People just have to come downstairs, and there'll be a shuttle within 30 minutes to bring them downtown and to take them home at the end of the night.
0: Now, I want to talk about a bit, Rick, because it's a huge factor. This event gives back to the community in a big way every year, doesn't it?
1: Oh, definitely. Because we're a nonprofit, we take our proceeds and distribute it amongst our community organizations. Our chief one, of course, is the Kincardine District Lions. They are our primary community organization that we support, because they have some major, major projects going on in Kincardine. Right now, they're just wrapping up the all-wheel skate park at the Davidson Center, and we've been major contributors to the Lions for that project. Our numbers, I feel, for a festival are pretty impressive. Probably $120,000 have been generated back to the community.
0: I love it. Well, Rick, where's the best place to go to grab those tickets and get some more information on the Bruce Telecom Lighthouse Blues Festival?
1: Well, for information, please go to our new website, lighthousebluesfestival.com. It has everything. We've done a super job with the new website. And tickets are available at Ticketscene, online Ticketscene.
0: Well, there you go, everybody. You've got your schedule planned starting Thursday, July 9th, all the way through Sunday, July 12th. The best blues is making its way to Lakeside Downtown Kincardine with the Bruce Telecom Lighthouse Blues Festival. I want to thank my guest, Rick Clark, the president of the Bruce Telecom Lighthouse Blues Festival. Have yourself a great morning.
1: Roland, thank you for having us, and you have a great weekend.
2: Shoreline Classics weather, cloudy skies with a chance of showers throughout the day and a risk of thunderstorm. High 27 degrees heading into the afternoon, feeling like 35 with the Humidex. Cloudy skies with a chance of showers and risk of thunderstorm later tonight, down to a low of 19. Tomorrow, a mix of sun and cloud throughout the day, chance of showers, high 26 with clear skies Friday night, low 16. Sunshine throughout the day on Saturday, high 26. Find your full weather forecast online at shorelineclassicsfm.com.
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Well, coming up next, we're going to get your day started off right with a little bit of a morning laugh. Then coming up at 6 o'clock, we have news, weather, and sports with Mr. Nick Powell. Taking to the morning laugh, here's the Tragically Hit and Opiated.

0: Well, we all know the heat wave that we have on and off right now this summer. For this morning's Morning Laugh, we have comic Jim Gaffigan talking about the heat in Las Vegas. Be aware, he's talking Fahrenheit.
1: Last summer, I was in Las Vegas. It was 114 degrees. 114 degrees. You can actually hear the sun at that point. It didn't feel safe. I was like, are we supposed to be here? 114. Like, you're never at a friend's house. You're warm in here. Yeah, I set the thermostat to 114. That's how I like it. I'm part lizard. Thermostats don't even go up that high. Meat thermometers do. It was 114 degrees, which was shocking, but not as shocking as how casually Las Vegas residents just went about their day in that heat. It was like, you're like, let's play frisbee. Time to walk the dog. I was like, get inside! The earth is on fire! Get inside and beg for God's forgiveness! You've obviously angered him! That's why Vegas is called Sin City. It's the same temperature as hell.
0: You got to realize 114 is 45 degrees Celsius. That is hot. That was comedian Jim Gaffigan on the heat in Las Vegas. That was this morning's Morning Laugh. We'll get back to your Shoreline Classics after this. News, weather, and sports coming up at 6 o'clock.
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2: 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And maybe a few you danced to when no one was watching.
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0: Anyone ever hitchhiked? I've never done that. I don't think I ever would. Well, yes, we have your news, weather, and sports coming up at 6 o'clock. Nick, what are you working on?
1: In sports, it is two straight for the Toronto Blue Jays, including a 10-0 shutout over the San Francisco Giants. As far as local news headlines here, Graber's OPP have charged two people following a drug trafficking investigation, which includes seizing over 1,000 grams of suspected fentanyl.
0: All those details coming up at 6 o'clock, plus coming up at 6:15 to get your mind going for the morning, we'll have your brain buster. Taken to there, here's Elegantly Wasted and In Excess.

0: From the Shoreline Classics Newsroom, I'm Nick Powell. Graber's OPP have charged two after a drug trafficking investigation. On July 6th at around 8:20 p.m., Graber's OPP, with OPP West Region Emergency Response and K-9, stopped a vehicle on Highway 10 on Collingwood Street in Grey Highlands. Two inside were arrested, with a search finding suspected fentanyl. Following days, search warrants were executed in Meaford and Owen Sound, with 1,001 grams of suspected fentanyl, valued at $250,000, 8.4 grams suspected meth, valued at $850, and $30,000 in offense-related property being seized. 48-year-old of Owen Sound and a 34-year-old of Meaford have both been charged with possession of fentanyl and meth for the purpose of trafficking. Both were held for bail and remanded into custody. All is set for the annual Lighthouse Blues Festival in Kincardine. Starting today and running all the way to Sunday, the Lighthouse Blues Festival features plenty to see and do over the remainder of the week, from live music, delivering a first-class blues experience, all while raising funds for local charities. Rick Clark, president of the Lighthouse Blues Festival, says every year this turns into a big success, allowing them to give back to groups such as the Kincardine Lions.
1: They are our primary community organization that we support because they have some major, major projects. Right now, they're just wrapping up the all-wheel skate park at the Davidson Center, and we've been major contributors to the Lions for that project.
0: A shuttle service will be running starting Friday, offering transportation for those staying in nearby hotels across Kincardine, running every 30 minutes. The Ontario Land Tribunal's approved applications for 15 Market Street in Port Elgin, which includes a draft plan of subdivisions consisting of 141 residential units. The developer appealed the application to the tribunal after the town did not approve the proposal as submitted. The town's concerns came from around the water course in the site and stormwater management, tree protection, natural heritage, affordable and attainable housing, and traffic impacts on Getty Street. The decision by the OLT confirmed a conclusion of a previous OLT hearing, which was that the applications constitute good planning, having sufficient regard for matters of provincial interest, and are consistent with the provincial planning statements. U.S. authorities have approved an emergency rescue to import the last of Canada's captive whales and dolphins from Marineland. The now-closed Niagara Falls attraction has been listed for sale, while said to also be running out of money to care for the current 30 belugas and 4 dolphins at the site. Last month, Ottawa approved a plan to move the animals to facilities in the United States and one in Spain. The U.S. government says they've authorized a move of up to 28 belugas, while it's believed the other 2 and 4 dolphins will head to Spain. For these and other stories, visit our website at shorelineclassicsfm.com. Weather is next.
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0: Shoreline Classics weather, cloudy skies with a chance of showers throughout the day and a risk of thunderstorm, high 27 degrees heading into the afternoon, feeling like 35 with the humidex. Cloudy skies with a chance of showers and risk of thunderstorm later tonight, down to a low of 19. Tomorrow, a mix of sun and cloud throughout the day, chance of showers, high 26 with clear skies Friday night, low 16. Sunshine throughout the day on Saturday, high 26. Find your full weather forecast online at shorelineclassicsfm.com.
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0: Checking sports, the Toronto Blue Jays have made it 2 straight, blanking the San Francisco Giants 10-0. The Detroit Tigers, they grabbed the 6-1 win over the Athletics. And the New York Yankees are shut out 3-0 by the Tampa Bay Rays. Day 1 of the ISCO Championship taking place at the HCC Champion Course. Mackenzie Hughes will lead off for Canadians this morning. Hughes is one of six Canadians taking part in the weekend, which includes Taylor Pendrith and Adam Svensson. Connor Bedard will not be starting the season on time following surgery to repair his left shoulder. Chicago Blackhawks forwards expected to miss 4 months will be just shy to start the season. First overall pick in the 2023 draft was injured over the offseason during an on-ice workout. He's seen clutching his shoulder after tumbling into the boards. The Utah Mammoth have matched a one-year, $4.7 million offer sheet made by the New Jersey Devils on center Barrett Hayton. As a result, Utah cannot trade the forward for next year. The 26-year-old posted 10 goals and 15 assists over 25 points in 67 games for Utah last season. And that is a look at sports. I'm Nick Powell.
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Shoreline Classics. Well, the municipality of Kincardine has issued a great list of how to have safe expectations when you head to the beach, like beaches like Station Beach. They say to set expectations for where everyone can swim and play, review water safety rules before entering the water, check the beach safety light for beach conditions, designate a water watcher when others are swimming. Of course, swim with a buddy and know who to contact in case of emergency. And of course, to learn what all these smart beach light colors mean before your next beach visit, you can actually go to kincardine.ca/smart beach. So yes, a great list to get people safe before they hit the beaches in Kincardine and everywhere, let's be honest. If you want all the details, go to Municipality of Kincardine on Facebook or kincardine.ca. We have your Brain Buster coming up next to get your mind going for the morning and also give you a chance at that last pair of tickets to go see the Lumineers, Dylan Gossett, Michael McCarkey, and Valley. That is happening next week. We'll be drawing the winner on Friday. Taking you there, here's My Sharona and the Knack.

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15: Uh-huh. 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
14: It's fun.
15: What fun?
16: Okay, let's do it.
17: It's showtime, folks.
18: Yes, it is showtime. Yes, it is a wonderful Thursday morning. And yes, I had a great experience yesterday afternoon in downtown Goderich. Of course, I am someone who is very susceptible to suggestion when it comes to food and treats. So when I saw that our local downtown Cravings had the Tragically Hips ice cream on scoop, it's called the Tragically Chip, and they did it in conjunction with Kawartha Dairies, I decided to give it a try. That's right, it features maple whiskey flavor, rich dark chocolate chunks, and a black cherry ripple. I have to say, it was amazing. And best of all, a portion of the sales from the Tragically Chip ice cream are going in support of the Breakfast Clubs of Canada. So yes, if you have a chance, give the Tragically Chip a try. Either pick up a tub or maybe go find a place that has it on scoop to give it a sample. Because man, it was so decadent and so good and hit the spot. I even had my friend come down and she had some too. But yes, it's called the Tragically Chip. Let's get over to your brain buster for this morning. I'm going to give you a question. If you have a guess at the answer, all you have to do is call or text 519-525-8478. This morning's brain buster question is, most people say they own too many of this household item. What is it? Most people say they own too many of this household item. What is it? If you have a guess, 519-525-8478.
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4: Yes, we have your brain buster question out there for this morning. Most people say they own too many of this household item. What is it? Great guesses so far. We've had shopping bags. Where are they when you need them at the grocery store? They're always sitting at home. Someone said dead batteries, spare light bulbs. We've had scissors, dishcloths, and tea towels. What's with the name tea towels? Was it used with tea or something? Did you put it underneath the cup? Someone said ballpoint pens, tape dispensers. Someone said cutlery, you know, knives, forks, spoons, oven mitts. That isn't what we're looking for. What most people say they own too many of this household item. What is it? Think something that has a witty slogan on it or a nice brand on it, and we couldn't wake up without it. If you have a guess, 519-525-8478. We'll bring you the answer coming up next. Taking you there, though, here's Cousin Mary and Flood.

0: Shoreline Classics. Yes, we have your brain buster question out there for this morning. Most people say they own too many of this household item. What is it? Let's go over to the phones. Shoreline Classics. Good morning, Diane. Do you have a guess for the brain buster?
1: Is it a coffee mug?
0: It is. Do you have a cupboard full of coffee mugs?
1: Oh, I have Montreal Canadian ones, and you don't touch them. Nobody drinks from them. My son-in-law came the first time, and he took his coffee with it, and everybody looked at him like, oh,
0: that's right.
1: Put that down.
0: That's like sitting in the captain's chair in Star Trek. It's get out of Picard's chair.
1: That's right, Charlie Bunker, all over.
0: thanks, Diane. Well, we got to congratulate Diane. Got it as well as Burger, Wanda, John E., Brooklyn, Matt, Rick, and Tom. Yes, most people say they own too many coffee mugs. I have a cupboard full and it's just me. I think it's because you get hand-me-down coffee mugs, so you always have too many. Plus, they give them away free everywhere. Well, thanks. You all got your chance at that pair of tickets. The last one for this week and last one for the whole thing. For Lumineers, Dylan Gossett, Michael McCargy, and Valley. Drawn the winner on Friday for next week's show with that group of people at Rock the Park. Well, we got your news, weather, and sports coming up at 6:30. Nick, what are you working on?
2: The Ontario Land Tribunal's approved applications for 15 Market Street in Port Elgin. Part of this also includes a draft plan of subdivisions consisting of 141 residential units.
0: All those details coming up at 6:30, plus coming up at 6:45, we have your good news file. Take it to the news. Here's a newer tune by Shinedown. Here's Searchlight on Shoreline Classics.

0: From the Shoreline Classics Newsroom, I'm Nick Powell. Graybeard's OPP have charged two after a drug trafficking investigation. July 6th at around 8:20 p.m., Graybeard's OPP with OPP West Region Emergency Response and K-9 stopped a vehicle on Highway 10 on Collingwood Street in Grey Highlands. Two inside were arrested with a search finding suspected fentanyl. Following day, search warrants were executed in Meaford and Owen Sound with 1,001 grams of suspected fentanyl valued at $250,000, 8.4 grams of suspected meth valued at $850, and $30,000 in offense-related property seized. 48-year-old of Owen Sound and 34-year-old of Meaford have both been charged with possession of fentanyl and meth for the purpose of trafficking. All is set for the annual Lighthouse Blues Festival in Kincardine, which begins today, running all the way to Sunday. The Lighthouse Blues Festival features plenty to see and do over the remainder of the week, from live music delivering a first-class blues experience, all while raising funds for local charities. A shuttle service will also be available starting Friday, offering transportation for those staying in nearby hotels across Kincardine, running every 30 minutes. The Ontario Land Tribunal has approved applications for 15 Market Street in Port Elgin, which includes a draft plan of subdivision consisting of 141 residential units. The developer appealed the application to the tribunal after the town did not approve the proposal as submitted. The town's concerns came around the water course on the site, stormwater management, tree protection, natural heritage, affordable and attainable housing, as well as traffic impacts on Getty Street. For these and other stories, visit our website at shorelineclassicsfm.com. Weather is next.
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0: Shoreline Classics weather, cloudy skies with a chance of showers throughout the day and a risk of thunderstorm. High 27 degrees heading into the afternoon, feeling like 35 with the humidex. Cloudy skies with a chance of showers and risk of thunderstorm later tonight, down to a low of 19. Tomorrow, a mix of sun and cloud throughout the day. Chance of showers, high 26, with clear skies Friday night, low 16. Sunshine throughout the day on Saturday, high 26. Find your full weather forecast online at shorelineclassicsfm.com.
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0: Checking sports, the Toronto Blue Jays offense soars with 10 runs going for a 10-0 win against the San Francisco Giants. Detroit Tigers keep rolling with a 6-1 win against the Athletics. Tampa Bay Rays blank the New York Yankees 3-0. Action continues across the morning for day one of the ISCO Championship at the HCC Champion Course. Kenzie Hughes gets it all started for Canadians, who is one of six countrymen taking part in action over the weekend. And Chicago Blackhawks forward Connor Bedard will not be starting the season on time following surgery repairing his left shoulder. Bedard's expected to miss 4 months. He was just shy to start the year. Bedard was injured over the offseason during an on-ice workout, who was seen clutching his shoulder after he tumbled into the boards. And that is a look at sports. I'm Nick Powell.
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Shoreline Classics. Well, guess what? You know, with the closure of some beer store outlets, how it's getting more difficult to return your empties. Well, did you know the Lions Club of Wingham has a monthly bottle and can drive? That's right, every second Saturday, which actually is this coming Saturday, July 11th. They do a bottle drive of not only beer cans and bottles, wine bottles, liquor bottles, pop cans, and they also take donated eyeglasses. If you want to get them dropped off, you can drop them off at 449 Josephine Street in Wingham from 10 till noon every second Saturday. If you do have a fair number of empties to donate, pickup is available. If you want some phone numbers to arrange pickup, just look up the Lions Club of Wingham on Facebook. But yes, monthly bottle and can drive to help out a great cause of the Lions Club and also help you get rid of those empties since there isn't as many beer stores anymore. Coming up next, we have your good news file. First, here's Enid and the Bare Naked Ladies.

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2: Welcome to the Good News File. The Bruce Botanical Food Gardens in Ripley are asking the community if they have any extra cardboard in their homes that they could donate. The gardens have been working hard to get the weedy areas and paths looking nice around the garden, which means they have been blowing through their cardboard stash. If anyone has any cardboard that has been flattened out with the labels and tape removed, they'd love to put it to good use. For all the information on the Bruce Botanical Food Gardens, you can find them on Facebook. They're located at 62 Park Street in Ripley. This has been your Good News File. Come experience this year's theme of new branches to strong roots at the 170th Listowel Agricultural Fair, happening from July 16th to the 19th. 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
3: Well, you know how they have the great coffee groups in Goderich at the Legion in Kincardine with Active Living 55 Plus? Well, guess what, Ripley? You have your own coffee and conversation group happening later this morning. That's right. Running from 10 till 11 a.m., you can head over to Schooner's Bodega. That's at 77 Huron Street. What is it all about? Well, how about coffee, conversation, and honestly, just getting out of the house? All seniors are welcome. It is running again 10 till 11 a.m. this morning at Schooner's Bodega in Ripley, and it's brought to you by the Township of Huron Kinloss and Rosewood R Villa. Here's Jack and Diane and John Mellencamp.

0: Shoreline Classics playing the hits up and down the lakeshore. Well, coming up at 7 o'clock, we have your news, weather, and sports details. Nick, what are you working on?
1: It all begins today and running all the way up to Sunday. The annual Lighthouse Blues Festival is back in Kincardine. This features plenty to see and do over the week, delivering a first-class blues experience. 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
0: All those details coming up at 7 o'clock, plus coming up at 7:15, a delicious chance to win a three-topping large pizza from Domino's. That's right, they are the sponsor of the Breakfast Scrambler. We'll have your clip coming up at 7:15. We'll be drawing our next winner on Friday. Taking to the news, here's Circles and the Rainbow Butt Monkey.

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1: From the Shoreline Classics Newsroom, I'm Nick Powell. Grand Rapids Public Health is issuing an overdose alert following three suspected drug poisonings in Owen Sound. The overdoses took place between July 5th through the 7th, with two of the cases fentanyl to be the substance used. In all three overdoses, the individuals were responsive to naloxone. Public Health continues to urge the importance of carrying a naloxone kit, which can be found at pharmacies and participating community partners. Users are also reminded of the Good Samaritan Act, which provides legal protection for people who call emergency services during an overdose. All is set for the annual Lighthouse Blues Festival in Kincardine. Starting today and all the way to Sunday, the Lighthouse Blues Festival features plenty to see and do over the remainder of the week, from live music, delivering a first-class blues experience, all while raising funds for local charities. Rick Clark, president of the Lighthouse Blues Festival, says every year, this turns into a success, allowing them to give back to groups such as the Kincardine Lions.
2: They are our primary community organization that we support because they have some major, major projects. Right now, they're just wrapping up the all-wheel skate park at the Davidson Center, and we've been major contributors to the Lions for that project.
1: Shuttle service will run starting Friday, offering transportation for those staying in nearby hotels across Kincardine, running every 30 minutes. Applications are now open for the Southwestern Ontario Development Fund and the Advanced Manufacturing and Innovation Competitiveness Stream. Being offered under the Regional Development Program, it provides funding to eligible small and medium-sized businesses, investing in new equipment and training to expand their operations. The AMIC stream provides financial support to advanced manufacturing companies across Ontario through investments in capital equipment, technology, adoption, and skills development. Applications are being accepted until September 23rd, with an upcoming webinar being hosted to provide more information on both programs with the Ministry of Economic Development, Job Creation and Trade, with one being set August 20th. U.S. authorities have approved an emergency rescue to import the last of Canada's captive whales and dolphins from Marineland. The now-closed Niagara Falls attraction has been listed for sale, while also said to be running out of money to care for the current 30 belugas and four dolphins at the site. Last month, Ottawa approved a plan to move the animals to facilities in the United States and one in Spain. The U.S. government says they've authorized a move of up to 28 belugas, with the other two and four dolphins heading to Spain. For these and other stories, visit our website at shorelineclassicsfm.com. Weather is next.
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1: Shoreline Classics weather, cloudy skies with a chance of showers throughout the day and a risk of thunderstorm. High 27 degrees heading into the afternoon, feeling like 35 with the Humidex. Cloudy skies with a chance of showers and risk of thunderstorm later tonight, down to a low of 19. Tomorrow, a mix of sun and cloud throughout the day. Chance of showers, high 26, with clear skies Friday night, low 16. Sunshine throughout the day on Saturday, high 26. Find your full weather forecast online at shorelineclassicsfm.com.
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1: Checking sports, the Toronto Blue Jays have made it two straight, blanking the San Francisco Giants 10-0. The Detroit Tigers, they grabbed the 6-1 win over the Athletics. And the New York Yankees are shut out 3-0 by the Tampa Bay Rays. Day one of the ISCO Championship taking place at the HCC Champion Course. Mackenzie Hughes will lead off for Canadians this morning. Hughes is one of six Canadians taking part in the weekend, which includes Taylor Pendrith and Adam Svensson. Connor Bedard will not be starting the season on time following surgery to repair his left shoulder. Chicago Blackhawks forward is expected to miss 4 months, will be just shy to start the season. First overall pick in the 2023 draft was injured over the offseason during an on-ice workout. You see clutching his shoulder after tumbling into the boards. The Utah Mammoth have matched a one-year, $4.7 million offer sheet made by the New Jersey Devils on center Barrett Hayton. As a result, Utah cannot trade the forward for next year. The 26-year-old posted 10 goals and 15 assists over 25 points in 67 games for Utah last season. And that is a look at sports. I'm Nick Powell.
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Shoreline Classics. Did you know if you live in the town of Sogging Shores that Southampton is the place to go on Fridays? That's right. They have the Southampton Friday Market. 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They do say due to the Highway 21 resurfacing and high street construction currently underway should allow extra time for travel. But yes, it is the Southampton Friday Market running until August 28th in downtown Southampton. If you want all the details, go to Town of Sogging Shores on Facebook. 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Coming up next, we're going to have your breakfast scrambler brought to you by Goderich Domino's. That's coming up after Dreams and Fleetwood Mac.

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19: Yes, it is showtime. Yes, it is a wonderful Thursday morning. And yes, this evening in downtown Goderich will definitely be thrilling. You want to know why? Because it is the Goderich BIA Thursday Evening Concert Series. It all set to begin at 7 p.m. Guess who it's going to feature? It's going to feature a band called 3 Days Down. They are a band all about dad rock, all about the classic tunes. I gotta say, I'm gonna leave it to them to explain what they're all about.
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19: There you go, everybody. 7 o'clock tonight. And remember, if Mother Nature isn't cooperating, it is gonna be at the Livery Theater. Well, let's get over to your breakfast scrambler for this morning. I'm going to give you a song clip. It's going to be backwards. If you have a guess at the song title and the artist, all you have to do is call or text 519-525-8478. Remember, every correct guess at the breakfast scrambler gets you this week's chance at a free large 3-topping pizza thanks to Domino's Goderich. Here is this morning's breakfast scrambler. What a classic tune. If you have a guess, 519-525-8478.
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0: Shoreline Classics. Well, I love it when I play that Breakfast Scrambler clip and the cell phone lights up. Got to give credit out to Matt. He was first out of the gate with the guests, with the artist and song title. Right behind him, Crispy, Wendell, and Sunny. Yes, they all got it. It was I Hate Myself for Loving You, Oh Regret, and Joan Jett and the Blackhearts. We have that song coming up next. We also, of course, have your news, weather, and sports coming up. Nick, what are you working on?
1: Applications are open for the Southwestern Ontario Development Fund, as well as the Advanced Manufacturing and Innovation Competitiveness Stream. 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
0: All those details coming up at 7:30. But first, here is our Breakfast Scrambler, brought to us by Domino's Pizza in Goderich, and also giving you a delicious chance for a large 3-topping pizza. Here's I Hate Myself for Loving You and Joan Jett.

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1: From the Shoreline Classics newsroom, I'm Nick Powell. Graber's OPP have charged two after a drug trafficking investigation. July 6th at around 8:20 p.m., Graber's OPP stopped a vehicle on Highway 10 on Collingwood Street in Grey Highlands, with two inside being arrested and a search finding suspected fentanyl. Following day, search warrants were executed in Meaford and Owen Sound with 1,001 grams of fentanyl, 8.4 grams of suspected meth, and $30,000 in other offense-related property being seized. 48-year-old of Owen Sound and 34-year-old of Meaford have been charged with possession of fentanyl and meth for the purpose of trafficking. Both were held for bail and remanded into custody. Graber's Public Health is issuing an overdose alert following three suspected drug poisonings in Owen Sound. The overdoses took place between July 5th through the 7th, with fentanyl believed to be the substance used in two of the cases. With all three overdoses, the individuals were responsive to naloxone. Public Health continues to urge the importance of carrying naloxone kits, which can be found at pharmacies and participating community partners. Applications are open for the Southwestern Ontario Development Fund and the Advanced Manufacturing and Innovation Competitiveness Stream. Being offered under the Regional Development Program, it provides funding to eligible small and medium-sized businesses investing in new equipment and training to expand their operations. The AMIC stream provides financial support to advanced manufacturing companies across Ontario through investments in capital equipment, technology, adoption, and skills development. 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
1: Shoreline Classics weather, cloudy skies with a chance of showers throughout the day and a risk of thunderstorm. High 27 degrees heading into the afternoon, feeling like 35 with the humidex. Cloudy skies with a chance of showers and risk of thunderstorm later tonight, down to a low of 19. Tomorrow, a mix of sun and cloud throughout the day, chance of showers, high 26 with clear skies Friday night, low 16. Sunshine throughout the day on Saturday, high 26. Find your full weather forecast online at shorelineclassicsfm.com.
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1: Checking sports, the Toronto Blue Jays offense soars with 10 runs going for a 10-0 win against the San Francisco Giants. The Detroit Tigers keep rolling with a 6-1 win against the Athletics. The Tampa Bay Rays blank the New York Yankees 3-0. Action continues across the morning for day one of the ISCO Championship at the HCC Champion Course. Mackenzie Hughes gets it all started for Canadians, who is one of six countrymen taking part in action over the weekend. And Chicago Blackhawks forward Connor Bedard will not be starting the season on time following surgery repairing his left shoulder. Bedard's expected to miss 4 months. He was just shy to start the year. Bedard was injured over the offseason during an on-ice workout. He was seen clutching his shoulder after he tumbled into the boards. And that is a look at sports. I'm Nick Powell.
0: Are you ready to kick off Hayloft in style? Well, get ready. On Saturday, July 25th, the Hayloft Music Festival and 100.1 The Ranch present the official Hayloft Kickoff Show at the Listowel Legion, and it's absolutely free. The lineup includes the 12th Line Band, Jaclyn Wills, and headliner Brian John Harwood. Donations will be accepted at the door and will support the North Perth Community Hospice. Great music, a great cause, and the perfect way to kick off Hayloft Week. Saturday, July 25th at the Listowel Legion. We'll see you there.
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5: My life is a stereo. How loud does it go?

Shoreline Classics. Well, there has been some sad news out of Hollywood. The classic singer who sang so many themes from movies we love, her name is Bonnie Tyler, has passed away at the age of 75. Of course, she sang classic tunes from the movie Footloose, as well as the classic tune Total Eclipse of the Heart. What a loss to the music industry. She was a voice that definitely brings back memories of our lives for a lot of people. So yes, rest in peace, Bonnie Tyler. She's dead at the age of 75. Here's one of her classic tunes in memory. Here's It's a Heartache and Bonnie Tyler.

0: Well, in a second, we're going to throw it to Mr. Phil Main, who's going to let us know what celebrities are blowing out those birthday candles. First, though, I wanted to do a great local birthday. I want to wish happy birthday to Vanessa McMillan. Of course, you know her as the Town of Goddard Councillor. But yes, she's also a birthday girl today. Happy birthday, Vanessa. Well, let's throw it over to Mr. Phil Main and celebrity birthdays.
1: Thanks, Roland. Our birthday list, Thursday, July the 9th. R&B singer Don McPherson would have been 85 today. The Main Ingredient singer passing away back in 1971. Remember, Everybody Plays the Fool? Great song. Scottish-Australian singer Bon Scott would have been 80 today. The former AC/DC singer passing away in 1980. Singer Debbie Sledge, turning 72 today. Simple Minds singer Jim Carrey is 67. Musician Courtney Love, 62. Scottish actor David O'Hara is 61 years old today. From White Stripes, Jack White is 51 years old today. Actor and director Fred Savage, turning 50 years old. And one of my favorites of all time, Tom Hanks, is turning 70 years old today. A lot of people say Tom is the nicest guy in Hollywood. And I'm not sure that's a compliment. It's kind of like saying somebody is the cleanest shirt in the pile of dirty laundry. But there you have it. The birthdays for Thursday, July the 9th.
0: Thanks, Phil, for that. Let's celebrate the birthday of James Kerr, or better known as Jim Kerr. He's the lead singer and main songwriter for the band Simple Minds. Here's the song that gets you walking out of the school with your hand held high. Here's Don't You Forget About Me in honor of his 67th birthday.

0: I had to pick a character from that movie that was my favorite, that would be tough. That was a little Simple Minds theme song from the movie The Breakfast Club, of course, sung by Mr. Jim Kerr, who is turning 67 today.
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3: Well, I want to do a big shout out to the Kinsmen Club of Goderich. You all know the great Goderich Summerfest and Rib Fest gets underway tonight and goes through until Sunday. Well, when I was on my bike ride last night, I saw them setting up the barricades for the event. All the worker bees from the Kinsmen Club of Goderich were out working together, getting everything set up so efficiently. Even had a little chat with Doug Cruikshank there, downtown Goderich. So yes, when you're out and about this weekend enjoying that great Summerfest and Ribfest on Courthouse Square, give them a big thanks for me, because it takes a lot of volunteers to raise all that great money for our community. Here's Turn, Turn, Turn and the Birds.

0: 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We've got your news, weather, and sports coming up at 8 o'clock. Nick, what are you working on?
1: It all begins today and running all the way up to Sunday. 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
0: All those details coming up at 8 o'clock. 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

0: From the Shoreline Classics Newsroom, I'm Nick Powell. Grey Rivers Public Health is issuing an overdose alert following three suspected drug poisonings in Owen Sound. The overdoses took place between July 5th through the 7th, with two of the cases fentanyl to be the substance used. In all three overdoses, the individuals were responsive to naloxone. Public Health continues to urge the importance of carrying a naloxone kit, which can be found at pharmacies and participating community partners. Users are also reminded of the Good Samaritan Act, which provides legal protection for people who call emergency services during an overdose. All is set for the annual Lighthouse Blues Festival in Kincardine. Starting today and all the way to Sunday, the Lighthouse Blues Festival features plenty to see and do over the remainder of the week, from live music, delivering a first-class blues experience, all while raising funds for local charities. Rick Clark, president of the Lighthouse Blues Festival, says every year, this turns into a success, allowing them to give back to groups such as the Kincardine Lions.
1: They are our primary community organization that we support because they have some major... major projects. Right now, they're just wrapping up the all-wheel skate park at the Davidson Center, and we've been major contributors to the Lion for that project.
0: Shuttle service will run starting Friday, offering transportation for those staying in nearby hotels across Kincardine, running every 30 minutes. Applications are now open for the Southwestern Ontario Development Fund and the Advanced Manufacturing and Innovation Competitiveness Stream. Being offered under the Regional Development Program, it provides funding to eligible small and medium-sized businesses, investing in new equipment and training to expand their operations. The AMIC stream provides financial support to advanced manufacturing companies across Ontario through investments in capital equipment, technology, adoption, and skills development. Applications are being accepted until September 23rd, with an upcoming webinar being hosted to provide more information on both programs with the Ministry of Economic Development, Job Creation, and Trade, with one being set August 20th. U.S. authorities have approved an emergency rescue to import the last of Canada's captive whales and dolphins from Marineland. The now-closed Niagara Falls attraction has been listed for sale, while also said to be running out of money to care for the current 30 belugas and 4 dolphins at the site. Last month, Ottawa approved a plan to move the animals to facilities in the United States and one in Spain. The U.S. government says they've authorized a move of up to 28 belugas, with the other 2 and 4 dolphins heading to Spain. For these and other stories, visit our website at shorelineclassicsfm.com. Weather is next.
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0: Shoreline Classics weather, cloudy skies with a chance of showers this morning, risk of thunderstorm and a high 25 degrees, feeling like 33 with the humidex, UV index of 4 or moderate. Partly cloudy skies later tonight, chance of showers, low 17. Tomorrow, mainly cloudy skies throughout the day, high 27, feeling like 32, with clear skies Friday night and a low 16. Sunshine throughout the day on Saturday, high 26. Find your full weather forecast online at shorelineclassicsfm.com.
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0: Checking sports, the Toronto Blue Jays have made it 2 straight, blanking the San Francisco Giants 10-0. The Detroit Tigers, they grabbed the 6-1 win over the Athletics. And the New York Yankees are shut out 3-0 by the Tampa Bay Rays. Day 1 of the the ISCO Championship taking place at the HCC Champion Course. Mackenzie Hughes will lead off for Canadians this morning. Hughes is one of six Canadians taking part in the weekend, which includes Taylor Pendrith and Adam Svensson. Connor Bedard will not be starting the season on time following surgery to repair his left shoulder. Chicago Blackhawks forwards expected to miss 4 months will be just shy to start the season. First overall pick in the 2023 draft was injured over the offseason during an on-ice workout. He's seen clutching his shoulder after tumbling into the boards. The Utah Mammoth have matched a one-year, $4.7 million offer sheet made by the New Jersey Devils on center Barrett Hayton. As a result, Utah cannot trade the forward for next year. The 26-year-old posted 10 goals and 15 assists over 25 points in 67 games for Utah last season. And that is a look at sports. I'm Nick Powell.
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16: Yes, it is showtime. Yes, it is a wonderful Thursday morning. And yes, there is a great celebration in store for an event happening next Thursday. If you didn't know Kathy Ritzma, she has been with the Alzheimer's Society of Huron Perth for 28 years, most lately as the executive director. She's calling it a career and having a retirement celebration. The event next Thursday, July 16th from 2 to 4:30 p.m. is going to be at the Betty Cardinal Memorial Center, 317 Huron Road in Clinton. They're asking no gifts, just good wishes. Again, you can help celebrate with the Alzheimer's Society of Huron Perth. Their celebration of the retirement of Kathy Ritzma, their executive director, next Thursday, 2 to 4:30 p.m. There's going to be formal remarks at 3 p.m. at the Betty Cardinal Memorial Center in Clinton. You want all those details? Just go to Alzheimer's Society Huron Perth on Facebook.
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3: Well, I gotta say thanks to everyone who took part in the recent 75th annual Young Canada Week hockey tournament that took place at the MRC. 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Do you know how much they were able to donate? $9,300. 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So, yes, watch out for the details of the 76th Annual Young Canada Week happening next year. But, yes, thanks to your generosity, $9,300 was raised to go to Goderich Minor Hockey. If you want to see the great check presentation photo, you can go to Young Canada Week on Facebook. You can go to the Goderich Lions on Facebook or, of course, Goderich Minor Hockey. Here's Tush and ZZ Top.

0: Shoreline Classics. I want to thank Patty and Chris, who answered our cue to call for that pair of passes to Kincardine Golf Club. They've got their chance at that round of golf for two people and will be drawn the next winner on Friday. We have your news, weather, and sports coming up at 8:30. Nick, what are you working on?
1: Applications are open for the Southwestern Ontario Development Fund, as well as the Advanced Manufacturing and Innovation Competitiveness Stream. 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
0: All those details coming up at 8:30. Taking the news, here's Tonight, Tonight, Tonight, and Genesis.

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1: From the Shoreline Classics newsroom, I'm Nick Powell. Graber's OPP have charged two after a drug trafficking investigation. July 6th at around 8:20 p.m., Graber's OPP stopped a vehicle on Highway 10 on Collingwood Street in Grey Highlands, with two inside being arrested and a search finding suspected fentanyl. Following day, search warrants were executed in Meaford and Owen Sound with 1,001 grams of fentanyl, 8.4 grams of suspected meth, and $30,000 in other offense-related property being seized. 48-year-old of Owen Sound and 34-year-old of Meaford have been charged with possession of fentanyl and meth for the purpose of trafficking. Both were held for bail and remanded into custody. Graber's Public Health is issuing an overdose alert following three suspected drug poisonings in Owen Sound. The overdoses took place between July 5th through the 7th, with fentanyl believed to be the substance used in two of the cases. With all three overdoses, the individuals were responsive to naloxone. Public Health continues to urge the importance of carrying naloxone kits, which can be found at pharmacies and participating community partners. And applications are open for the Southwestern Ontario Development Fund and the Advanced Manufacturing and Innovation Competitiveness Stream. Being offered under the Regional Development Program, provides funding to eligible small and medium-sized businesses investing in new equipment and training to expand their operations. The AMIC stream provides financial support to advanced manufacturing companies across Ontario through investments in capital equipment, technology, adoption, and skills development. Applications are being accepted until September 23rd. 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
1: Shoreline Classics weather, cloudy skies with a chance of showers this morning, risk of thunderstorm and a high 25 degrees, feeling like 33 with the humidex, UV index of 4 or moderate. Partly cloudy skies later tonight, chance of showers, low 17. Tomorrow, mainly cloudy skies throughout the day, high 27, feeling like 32 with clear skies Friday night and a low 16. Sunshine throughout the day on Saturday, high 26. Find your full weather forecast online at shorelineclassicsfm.com.
3: When I proposed to Laura, we were by this little stream. The sun was shining, the birds singing, and I gave her the diamond ring I'd been carrying. Well, she looked at that Anset diamond, and there was silence. It was as if the birds all held their breath to see what her answer would be. Then she threw her arms around me, and I felt her teardrops on my shoulder. I'll never forget that moment.
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1: Checking sports, the Toronto Blue Jays offense soars with 10 runs going for a 10-0 win against the San Francisco Giants. The Detroit Tigers keep rolling with a 6-1 win against the Athletics. The Tampa Bay Rays blank the New York Yankees 3-0. Action continues across the morning for day one of the ISCO Championship at the HCC Champion Course. Kenzie Hughes gets it all started for Canadians, who is one of six countrymen taking part in action over the weekend. And Chicago Blackhawks forward Connor Bedard will not be starting the season on time following surgery repairing his left shoulder. Bedard's expected to miss 4 months, who is just shy to start the year. Bedard was injured over the offseason during an on-ice workout, who was seen clutching his shoulder after he tumbled into the boards. And that is a look at sports. I'm Nick Powell.
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Well, yes, you know how there is the great Build KD Plus fundraising campaign on right now. They have a $4.5 million goal for improvements for the future Kincardine District Senior School, where there was a very generous donation recently in support of the campaign. I'll bring you all the details coming up next after the freshman and Verve Pipe.

0: Well, we all know the great fundraising campaign that is underway right now for the future Kincardine District Senior School. Of course, the chair of the campaign is the principal of KDSS, Don Burns. We've chatted with him a few times here on Shoreline Classics. Well, recently they had a very generous donation come in from a local business. That's right, Kempton Construction came in with a donation of $5,000. They say the entire staff at Kempton's is excited for the new build, and they think Gage and Lachlan may be the most excited as well, as they'll actually be attending the school. So yes, got to say, good work, Don Burns and the whole team over at the Build KD Plus campaign. And of course, thanks to Kempton Construction for the $5,000 donation towards the $4.5 million goal of improvements to the new Kincardine District Senior School. They do have the great few campaigns on right now. They have marched to a million for $1,000 from former students and others as well. If you want all the details, go to Ecole Kincardine District Senior School or KD Plus campaign on Facebook.
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9: 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It's fun jam.

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1: 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You know how much the June winner of the 5050 won? Her name was Tanya Leppington. She actually won $9,600. That is right. And guess what? If you get your July ticket purchase now, the first early bird draw is going to be tomorrow. That's right. The prize up for grab for the early bird is $500. Then next week, it's going to be $250. For the early bird. So yes, get your KinCares 5050 tickets bought now. The next draw will be August 4th with the tickets on sale until July 31st. Here's Waitlist and C-Spot Run.

Shoreline Classics, of course, playing the hits of the 70s, 80s, 90s, and early 2000s. And on the Friday of every long weekend, we play the dance and R&B hits of the 80s and 90s as well. That's the Retro Dance Party. Well, coming up at 9 o'clock, we have your news, weather, and stock market update. What are you working on, Nick?

0: It all begins today and running all the way up to Sunday. The annual Lighthouse Blues Festival is back in Kincardine. This features plenty to see and do over the week, delivering a first-class blues experience. And a shuttle service is all set to begin on Friday, offering transportation for those staying at nearby hotels.
1: All those details coming up at 9 o'clock. Taking to the news, here's Slow Ride and Foghat.

0: From the Shoreline Classics Newsroom, I'm Nick Powell. Granbury's Public Health is issuing an overdose alert following three suspected drug poisonings in Owen Sound. The overdoses took place between July 5th through the 7th, with two of the cases fentanyl to be the substance used. In all three overdoses, the individuals were responsive to naloxone. Public Health continues to urge the importance of carrying a naloxone kit, which can be found at pharmacies and participating community partners. Users are also reminded of the Good Samaritan Act, which provides legal protection for people who call emergency services during an overdose. All is set for the annual Lighthouse Blues Festival in Kincardine. Starting today and all the way to Sunday, the Lighthouse Blues Festival features plenty to see and do over the remainder of the week, from live music, delivering a first-class blues experience, all while raising funds for local charities. Rick Clark, president of the Lighthouse Blues Festival, says every year, this turns into a success, allowing them to give back to groups such as the Kincardine Lions.
1: They are our primary community organization that we support because they have some major, major projects. Right now, they're just wrapping up the all-wheel skate park at the Davidson Center, and we've been major contributors to the Lion for that project.
0: Shuttle service will run starting Friday, offering transportation for those staying in nearby hotels across Kincardine, running every 30 minutes. Applications are now open for the Southwestern Ontario Development Fund and the Advanced Manufacturing and Innovation Competitiveness Stream. Being offered under the Regional Development Program, it provides funding to eligible small and medium-sized businesses, investing in new equipment and training to expand their operations. The AMIC stream provides financial support to advanced manufacturing companies across Ontario through investments in capital equipment, technology, adoption, and skills development. Applications are being accepted until September 23rd, with an upcoming webinar being hosted to provide more information on both programs with the Ministry of Economic Development, Job Creation, and Trade, with one being set August 20th. U.S. authorities have approved an emergency rescue to import the last of Canada's captive whales and dolphins from Marineland. The now-closed Niagara Falls attraction has been listed for sale, while also said to be running out of money to care for the current 30 belugas and four dolphins at the site. Last month, Ottawa approved a plan to move the animals to facilities in the United States and one in Spain. The U.S. government says they've authorized a move of up to 28 belugas, with the other two and four dolphins heading to Spain. For these and other stories, visit our website at shorelineclassicsfm.com. Weather is next.
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0: Shoreline Classics weather, cloudy skies with a chance of showers this morning, risk of thunderstorm and a high 25 degrees, feeling like 33 with the humidex, UV index of 4 or moderate. Partly cloudy skies later tonight, chance of showers, low 17. Tomorrow, mainly cloudy skies throughout the day, high 27, feeling like 32 with clear skies Friday night and a low 16. Sunshine throughout the day on Saturday, high 26. Find your full weather forecast online at shorelineclassicsfm.com.
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4: Taking our first look at the financial markets this morning, the TSX begins the trading day at 34,935, the S&P 500 sitting at 7482. The Dow Jones will hit the morning bell at 52,348, and the NASDAQ begins the day at 25,870. The Loonie is trading at 70.5 cents U.S. with your Morning Market Watch. I'm Robin Brady.
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Shoreline Classics. Well, did you know there is a great pilot project that's being put underway to help rebuild our coastline? That's right. I'll tell you all the details about the initiative that's being done by the Maitland Conservation Authority coming up after the Red Hot Chili Peppers. But first, here's the Guess Who and No Time.

0: classics. Well, did you know there's something called the Southern Lake Huron Coastal Adaptation Strategy? They have a restoration complex pilot that is being done as part of a larger one to test nature-based solutions and sediment bypass techniques to restore beach building sediment. And to tell you all about it and what they're going to be doing to help rebuild our coastline, they're having two drop-in information sessions coming up at the Goderich branch of the Huron County Public Library. The drop-in sessions are Thursday, July 23rd from 1 till 6 p.m. and then on Saturday, July 25th from 10 a.m. to 3 p.m. You can visit with the staff during the time to learn more, ask any questions you may have. If you want all the details on the drop-in sessions about the rebuilding the complex coastline, go to Maitland Valley Conservation Authority on Facebook.
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1: Hey, I hate to break it to you, but the 2000s are classic now. Yeah, do the math. That means your favorite jams now belong in the classics bin.
0: Feeling ancient yet? 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Your Bowtie Buddies got the throwbacks to make you feel timeless. Shoreline Classics, where even the 2000s are vintage now.

0: playing classics. Well, I gotta let you know the unbelievable jackpot up for grabs in this Friday's Got or Catch the Ace. You've probably heard the spot. The jackpot is estimated at $350,000. The draw is happening tomorrow at 7 p.m. at the Goderich Legion. If you do want to get your tickets purchased, you only have till midnight tonight to buy them at goderichcatchtheace.ca. And did you know the Week 40 winner last week, they didn't get the ace, but they still took home $15,691. That was Jim Kompf. So yes, get your Goderich Catch the Ace ticket bought right now, because if you don't buy a ticket, you don't have a chance. 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
6: Shoreline Classics weather, cloudy skies with a chance of showers this morning, risk of thunderstorm and a high 25 degrees, feeling 33 with the humidex, UV index of 4 or moderate. Partly cloudy skies later tonight, chance of showers, low 17. Tomorrow, mainly cloudy skies throughout the day, high 27, feeling like 32. Clear skies Friday night, a low 16. Sunshine throughout the day on Saturday, high 26. Find your full weather forecast online at shorelineclassicsfm.com.
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0: Shoreline Classics. What a great edition of Shoreline Mornings we had this morning. Thank you very much for playing the Brain Buster, of course, for that last chance at the pair of tickets to see the Lumineers, Dylan Gossett, Michael McCargy, and Valley. That's coming up next week. We'll be drawn for that last pair of tickets tomorrow on Friday. Thanks also for playing the Delicious Breakfast Scrambler sponsored by Godrich Domino's. Of course, on Friday, we'll be drawn for another free large pizza with three toppings. That's right, Mr. Brandon Burge keeps you company this afternoon, 2 till 6 p.m. He'll have his own cues to call in our contest to win a pair of passes for a round of golf at Kincardine Golf Club. Next winner gets drawn again tomorrow as well. So many winners to draw tomorrow. Don't forget, the great Godrich BIA Thursday evening concert series is on this evening. Of course, the band that is going to be performing on the Courthouse Squage, on the Courthouse stage, should weather allow, is 3 days down. They hit the stage at 7 o'clock, but if it does rain, it will be at the Livery Theater. Of course, have yourself a great day. Make sure to get outside as long as Mother Nature allows, and we'll talk to you tomorrow.
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7: Shoreline Classics weather, cloudy skies with a chance of showers this morning. Risk of thunderstorm and a high 25 degrees. Feeling 33 with the humidex. UV index of 4 or moderate. Partly cloudy skies later tonight. Chance of showers, low 17. Tomorrow, mainly cloudy skies throughout the day. High 27, feeling like 32. Clear skies Friday night, a low 16. Sunshine throughout the day on Saturday, high 26. Find your full weather forecast online at shorelineclassicsfm.com.
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0: 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Orange cones, one lane traffic, and that guy holding the slow sign with way too much power.
2: Hey, Burge, good news. While traffic stopped, I can finally show everyone my summer dance routine.
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5: Shoreline Classics weather, cloudy skies, the chance of showers throughout the afternoon, risk of thunderstorm, around 10 to 15 millimeters of rainfall expected, high 25, feel like 33 with the Humidex. Mainly cloudy skies later tonight with a chance of showers, low 17 overnight. Tomorrow, mainly cloudy skies throughout the day, high 27, feeling like 32. Clear skies Friday night, a low 17. Sunshine throughout the day on Saturday, high 27. Find your full weather forecast online at shorelineclassicsfm.com.
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0: Are you ready to kick off Hayloft in style? Well, get ready. 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

0: From the Shoreline Classics Newsroom, I'm Nick Powell. Great Rivers Public Health is dishing out tips for those hitting the water to prevent swimmer's itch. The skin infection causes minor but unpleasant symptoms, typically caused by microscopic parasites released into the bodies of water by infected snails. Parasites burrow into your skin when swimming, wading, or playing in contaminated water. However, the parasites die, as humans are not a suitable host. The itch can cause skin to tingle, burn, and itch, and can last a few days or even up to 2 weeks. Public health says the best way to avoid swimmer's itch is to not swim in areas where it is a known problem, not swim near or wade in marshy areas where snails are commonly found, and to towel dry or shower immediately after leaving the water. One thing that truly pairs with a Canadian summer is having campfires in the night. The Goderich Fire Department wants to make sure there are things you're keeping in mind so the campfires are nothing but enjoyable. The fire department urges controlling your fires, using seasoned dry hardwood, and keeping paint-covered pressure-treated wood out of your campfires, right up to making sure you have a smoke and carbon monoxide alarm in your campers, as you will be sleeping inside them. Goderich Fire Chief Jeff Warmington says, while it isn't all too common, they do at times need to make the call for fire bans.
1: We usually issue fire bans when we've had a long period of drought. A lot of that's for the big agricultural burns, farmers burning off their piles in the fields. We try not to put a ban on residential backyard fires because if people contain them, it's not an issue. We have had times where we've had to put a total complete ban on it. It's just because everything's so dry, it doesn't take much to spark up something.
0: Warmington's also reminding those when it comes to larger burns to contact the fire department so crews know the plans of these larger burns. The Elisa Wingham Hospital Alliance is celebrating another year of success. June 24th marked the annual general meeting and the release of the 2025-26 annual report, celebrating another year of resilience, strong organizational culture, and continued enhanced to both hospitals. The year saw many milestones, including the Hospital Alliance receiving accreditation with exemplary standing from Accreditation Canada. For the Wingham Hospital, it was enhancements aplenty, including a new CT scanner in June last year and bone mineral density testing in February, expanding access to important services closer to home. And you might want to top off your gas tank, as prices are expected to spike back up at the pumps. From the Canadian Press, prices could jump up 5 cents per liter, while diesel climbs 13 cents, according to Dan McTeague, president of Canadians for Affordable Energy. Prices could jump up another 5 cents through the weekend. This comes as U.S. President Donald Trump says the ceasefire between the U.S. and Iran is over after Iranian attacks on commercial shops in the Strait of Hormuz and American military sites picked back up. Following comments from the president, oil prices rose up to the highest point in weeks. For these and other stories, visit our website at shorelineclassicsfm.com. 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
0: Shoreline Classics weather, cloudy skies, the chance of showers throughout the afternoon, risk of thunderstorm, around 10 to 15 millimeters of rainfall expected, high 25, feeling like 33 with the humidex. Mainly cloudy skies later tonight with a chance of showers, low 17 overnight. Tomorrow, mainly cloudy skies throughout the day, high 27, feeling like 32 with clear skies Friday night and a low 17. Sunshine throughout the day on Saturday, high 27. Find your full weather forecast online at shorelineclassicsfm.com.
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0: Checking sports, it's the quarterfinals of the FIFA World Cup, with just one matchup starting this afternoon, with France taking on Morocco. Game time is set for 4 o'clock. Day off for the Toronto Blue Jays. Detroit Tigers are wrapping up their series against the Athletics starting at 6:40. The New York Yankees get some afternoon action in Tampa Bay against the Rays. Week 6 begins tonight in the CFL, with the Edmonton Elks at home to the Ottawa Redblacks. Ottawa is still without a win on the season, going 0-4. Kickoff at 9 o'clock. Toronto Marlies have named Steve Sullivan as the ninth head coach in franchise history. Sullivan comes in to replace John Gruden, who is joining the Maple Leafs as a coach behind Jim Hiller. Sullivan has spent the past two campaigns as an assistant coach with the Marlies. And that is a look at sports. I'm Nick Powell.
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5: Taking a look at the financial markets over the noon hour, the TSX is 245 points higher at 35,181. The S&P 500 has gained 31 points to sit at 7,514. The Dow Jones is up 81 points to 52,431. While the NASDAQ is currently at 25,971, 104 points higher. Crude is down $1 to $72 a barrel. Gold has risen $54 to $4,136 an ounce. And the Canadian dollar is trading at 70 cents U.S. With your noon hour market watch, I'm Kirk Dickinson.
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7: Good afternoon. Here is the report for Thursday from Farm Market News at the University of Guelph Ridgetown campus. From Ontario Pork, Quebec's average price on Wednesday was $220.47 per 100 kilos dressed weight. The previous market stay, CME constructed price was $92.14 U.S. per 100 weight dressed weight. Compared to the previous day, this was up 34 cents. At the Chicago Board of Trade today, the corn futures are slightly lower. September down 2.25 at 4.32¾. December down 3 at 4.53¼. Soybean futures are slightly lower, now using the November future for both old and new crop, and it was down 5¾ at 11.86½. And wheat futures are slightly to moderately higher, with September up 11¼ at 6.19. The cash corn price $5.88. Soybeans 16.26 to 16.32, and soft red winter wheat 7.41 to $7.49 per bushel. I'm Blair Andrews at Farm Market News.
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6: Shoreline Classics weather, cloudy skies, the chance of showers throughout the afternoon, risk of thunderstorm, around 10 to 15 millimeters of rainfall expected, high 25, feeling like 33 with the humidex. Mainly cloudy skies later tonight with a chance of showers, low 17 overnight. Tomorrow, mainly cloudy skies throughout the day, high 27, feeling like 32, clear skies Friday night, a low 17. Sunshine throughout the day on Saturday, high 27. Find your full weather forecast online at ShorelineClassicsFM.com.
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3: Shoreline Classics weather, cloudy skies, the chance of showers throughout the afternoon, risk of thunderstorm, around 10 to 15 millimeters of rainfall expected, high 25, feeling like 33 with the Humidex. Mainly cloudy skies later tonight with a chance of showers, low 17 overnight. Tomorrow, mainly cloudy skies throughout the day, high 27, feeling like 32, with clear skies Friday night, a low 17. Sunshine throughout the day on Saturday, high 27. Find your full weather forecast online at shorelineclassicsfm.com.
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0: Ryan Adams kicking off the show for a summer of 69 on Shoreline Classics. Brandon Burge hanging with you. Does look like we're going to see showers and thunderstorms throughout this afternoon. Our high is 28, dipping down to 19 tonight, where it should clear up because tomorrow, nothing but sunshine, a high of 28. On the way in our first hour, I've got Donna Lewis, No Doubt, and Led Zeppelin coming up. Plus, Paw Patrol watch parties being planned by our friends at Boston Pizza in Goderich. They have two of them. I'll fill you in on that, and we'll get to our five random facts right after this.
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0: Monkey Bars from Coney Hatch and Shoreline Classics. Let's get to our five random facts here on a Thursday. Number one on our list, did you know that there was an upbeat top 40 hit about cannibalism back in 1971 called Timothy by a one-hit wonder band called the Buoys? The song was actually written by Rupert Holmes, the same man who gave us the Pina Colada song. Number two. The U.S. state that has the most people speaking French at home is not Louisiana. It's Maine. 3.9% of households in Maine speak French versus just 3.5% in Louisiana. Number three, saltwater taffy is not made with any seawater. It got its name when a candy store in Atlantic City was flooded in 1883, and the owner offered saltwater taffy for sale. People liked the name so much, it stuck. And number four, James Bond was almost named James Secretan. Just doesn't have the same ring, does it? The name Secretan, James Secretan. And finally, number five. It is impossible to outswim a shark, even if you're Michael Phelps. Sharks can reach speeds of 70 kilometers an hour or 44 miles per hour. Humans, even on land, can only run at about 35 kilometers or 21 miles per hour. So come up with a different game plan. Those are your five random facts. We'll be back after this.
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5: Shoreline Classics weather, cloudy skies, the chance of showers throughout the afternoon, risk of thunderstorm, around 10 to 15 millimeters of rainfall expected, high 25, feeling like 33 with the humidex. Mainly cloudy skies later tonight with a chance of showers, low 17 overnight. Tomorrow, mainly cloudy skies throughout the day, high 27, feeling like 32, with clear skies Friday night, a low 17. Sunshine throughout the day on Saturday, high 27. Find your full weather forecast online at shorelineclassicsfm.com.
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0: Welcome back, Shoreliners. This is cool. If you've got some youngsters at home who are fans of the Paw Patrol, Boston Pizza in Goderich is actually going to be holding two screenings of the Paw Patrol movie. So July the 25th and August the 15th at 12 p.m., the kids will receive their very own Paw Patrol mask and have the opportunity to find some gifts that are hidden throughout Boston Pizza. Now, they do ask that you get the kids registered by heading to their website, bostonpizza.com, and keep an eye on their social media pages for any sort of updates. Again, that's July the 25th and August the 15th, the Paw Patrol Movie Watch Party.
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0: Accidentally in Love from the Counting Crows on Shoreline Classics. And into our 3 p.m. hour, Uriah Heep, Motley Crue, and Queens of the Stone Age on the way. The list of Emmy nominees for 2026 was unveiled yesterday, so we'll get into that. And a reminder, coming up on the 31st, it's the Homedale Pro Rodeo. This is actually a qualifier for the Calgary Stampede, so I'll fill you in on that. Stick around.
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0: saddle up, Shoreliners. 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
4: Shoreline Classics weather, cloudy skies, the chance of showers throughout the afternoon, risk of thunderstorm, around 10 to 15 millimeters of rainfall expected, high 25, feel like 33 with the Humidex, mainly cloudy skies later tonight with a chance of showers, low 17 overnight. Tomorrow, mainly cloudy skies throughout the day, high 27, feel like 32, with clear skies Friday night, a low 17, sunshine throughout the day on Saturday, high 27. Find your full weather forecast online at shorelineclassicsfm.com.
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1: Like, open the fridge and stuff, and there will always be foods laid out for us with little pre-wrapped sausages and things.
0: Mm.
1: They have pre-wrapped sausages, but they don't have pre-wrapped bacon.
0: Well, can you blame them?
1: Yeah.

0: That is one of their best songs. Fleetwood Mac, You Make Lovin' Fun here on Shoreline Classics. Congratulations to this year's Emmy nominees, as that list was just announced last night. So far, The Pit is leading the field with 25 nominations. That's unbelievable. Hacks isn't far behind, though, with 24, which is a record for a comedy series in a single year. Other shows with double-digit nominations include Widow's Bay, Pluribus, Beef, Saturday Night Live, and Spider Noir, the new Nicolas Cage show on Prime. No, he did not get any nominations, but the show itself did. Snubs included Matlock, which means that Kathy Bates is going to be sitting this year out. Kristen Bell and Adam Brody were also not nominated for Nobody Wants This, even though they made the cut back in 2025. One person did get a posthumous nomination, and that was for Rob Reiner, his guest work on The Bear. The Emmys are going to go down on Monday, September the 14th. Catch them on NBC. Mariska Hargitay is going to be hosting. She is a nominee herself for her HBO documentary, My Mom Jane. A shout out to Stephen Colbert as well, who did get nominated for Best Variety Series in his final year on the air. The full list of nominees can be found at Emmys.com. Right after the break, The Offspring and Avril Lavigne. We've got your 60-second Shoreline News update just around the corner.
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1: Graber's OPP have charged two after a drug trafficking investigation. July 6th at around 8:20 p.m., Graber's OPP stopped a vehicle on Highway 10 in Collingwood Street in Grey Islands. Both inside were arrested, with a search finding suspected fentanyl, with search warrants executed the following day, with over 1,000 grams of suspected fentanyl and 8.4 grams of suspected meth being seized. Both face charges of possession of fentanyl and meth for the purpose of trafficking. Graber's Public Health is issuing an overdose alert following three suspected drug poisonings in Owen Sound. The overdoses took place between July 5th to the 7th, with two of the cases, fentanyl believing to be the substance used. That all three overdoses, the individuals were responsive to naloxone. Applications are now open for the Southwestern Ontario Development Fund and the Advanced Manufacturing and Innovation Competitiveness Stream. Being offered under the Regional Development Program provides funding to eligible small and medium-sized businesses investing in new equipment and training to expand their operations, with applications open until September 23rd. Checking sports, it's the start of the quarterfinals of the FIFA World Cup with just one matchup, as France currently takes on Morocco. It's a day off for the Toronto Blue Jays. Other action in the MLB will see the Detroit Tigers wrap up against the Athletics. Week 6 begins tonight in the CFL as the Edmonton Elks are home to the Ottawa Redblacks, with Ottawa still looking for their first win on the season. Kickoff is set for 9.
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0: You're listening to Shoreline Classics, Incubus there, Wish You Were Here, and more great hits coming up. Faces, the band, and Soul Asylum. Details on the 2026 Sable Beach Party running September 4th through the 6th. And we're going to chat about the Marine Heritage Artisans and Tastes Market. That is this coming Friday. All that and more on the way.
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0: whenever I hear that song, I just hear Dee Reynolds from It's Always Sunny. Soul Asylum, Runaway Train on Shoreline Classics. Gearing up for another great concert here. It's the Sable Beach Party. 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
4: Shoreline Classics weather. Mainly cloudy this evening, 30% chance of showers early, low of 17. Mainly cloudy tomorrow morning, high of 27, feeling 32 with Humidex, UV index high. Clear tomorrow evening, low of 17. Sunny Saturday, high of 27. For your long-range weather forecast, visit ShorelineClassicsFM.com.
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0: Okay, Shoreliners, welcome back. I'll be quick here, but coming up tomorrow, it's the Marine Heritage Society's Artisans and Tastes Market in Southampton. Going on right beside the Coliseum, it kicks off at 9 a.m. and runs until 2 p.m. Market admission is free. 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
1: Great Rivers Public Health is issuing out tips for those hitting the water to prevent swimmer's itch. Skin infection causes minor but unpleasant symptoms, typically caused by microscopic parasites released into bodies of water by infected snails. Parasites burrow into your skin when swimming or playing in contaminated water. However, parasites die, as humans are not a suitable host. Public Health says the best way to avoid swimmer's itch is not swim in areas where it is a known problem. Do not swim near or wade in marshy areas where snails are commonly found. To towel dry or shower immediately after you leave the water. Bristol Wingham Hospital Alliance is celebrating another year of success. June 24th marked the annual general meeting and the release of the 2025-26 annual report, celebrating another year of resilience, strong organizational culture, and continued enhancements to both hospitals. For the Wingham Hospital, it saw enhancements plenty for the new CT scanner in June last year and bone mineral density testing in February, expanding access to important services closer to home. One thing that truly pairs with the Canadian summer is having campfires in the night. The Goderich Fire Department wants to make sure there are things you're keeping in mind so the campfires are nothing but enjoyable. Fire Department urges controlling your fires using seasoned dry hardwood and keeping paint-covered pressure-treated wood out of your campfires. Well, also when it comes to larger burns, that you are contacting the fire department so crews know the plans of these larger burns. Checking sports, it's the start of the quarterfinals of the FIFA World Cup with just one match.

0: matchup as France currently takes on Morocco. It's a day off for the Toronto Blue Jays. Other action in the MLB, we'll see the Detroit Tigers wrap up against the Athletics. Week 6 begins tonight in the CFL as the Edmonton Elks are home to the Ottawa Redblacks, with Ottawa still looking for their first win on the season. Kickoff is set for 9.
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7: Checking the closing markets for Thursday. The TSX closed 264 points higher at 35,200. The S&P 500 gained 60 points to close at 7,543. The Dow Jones is up 139 points to finish the day at 52,487, while the NASDAQ closed at 26,206, 336 points higher. Crude is down $1 to $71 a barrel. Gold rose $48 to $4,130 an ounce. And the Canadian dollar is trading at 70 cents U.S. With your closing market report, I'm Kirk Dickinson.
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1: 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Shoreline Classics.

0: Shoreline Classics. Drive at 5 time. And coming up in this hour, I am going to give you another shot to take home golf passes to the Concarden Golf and Country Club 9 holes for you and a friend. And a big shout out to my qualifiers from yesterday. Wanda and Chris are very keen to get out and swing the stick. So guys, good luck. Roland calling our winner tomorrow morning, but I will play the sounder for you again in our Drive at 5 so you can be one of our final qualifiers this week. In our Drive at 5, we always get into our rock notes. So today we'll be chatting about Elton John, Rush, and the Ramones. First, we'll take a quick break. I've got the Ramones coming up. We'll also hear from The Hip and Neil Young.
1: When I proposed to Laura, we were by this little stream. The sun was shining, the birds singing, and I gave her the diamond ring I'd been carrying. Well, she looked at that Anstead diamond and there was silence. It was as if the birds all held their breath to see what her answer would be. Then she threw her arms around me and I felt her teardrops on my shoulder. I'll never forget that moment.
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0: Welcome back, Shoreliners. I'm Brandon Burge, and it's time to dive into our rock notes. And we're going to start with Elton John. He is saying farewell again. While he wrapped his final tour, the Farewell Yellow Brick Road Tour, back in 2023, he never brought it to Mexico. Now he's scheduled to perform in Mexico City for two shows, October the 2nd and October the 3rd. The shows are billed as Elton's Farewell to Mexico. Maybe every country will get a farewell run. Next, Rush. Mobile Fidelity Sound Lab has announced plans for a multi-year reissue series of the group's catalog. It'll be the first ever audiophile upgrade of Rush's albums, with all of them being reissued on the Super Audio CD format. This series will launch this summer with upgrades of 1975's Fly By Night, one of the greatest albums ever made, and 1977's A Farewell to Kings. Finally, the Ramones. A tribute concert celebrating the 50th anniversary of their self-titled debut album will take place August the 30th at Hollywood Forever Cemetery in Los Angeles. It will feature the first ever performances by the Creighton family. This is a brand new supergroup made up of Green Day's Billy Joe Armstrong, Blink-182 drummer Travis Barker, former Ramones bassist CJ Ramone, and Rancid frontman Tim Armstrong. That is exciting. Those are your rock notes, and you're still listening for our Gulf Sounder. It's coming up, but first, your Shoreline Weather Update and Our Lady Peace.
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4: Shoreline Classics weather, mainly cloudy this evening, 30% chance of showers early, low of 17. Mainly cloudy tomorrow morning, high of 27, feeling 32 with Humidex, UV index high. Clear tomorrow evening, low of 17. Sunny Saturday, high of 27. For your long-range weather forecast, visit shorelineclassicsfm.com.
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0: Shoreline Classics. It's been fun, but I'm signing off here, Shoreliners. Blind Melon, Pink Floyd, and Parachute Club coming up. Just a quick recap, we do have the Homedale Pro Rodeo coming up in Walkerton on the 31st of July. The Paw Patrol Watch Parties at Boston Pizza. Our first one is the 25th of July and the next one August the 15th, both kicking off at 12 p.m. Sable Beach Party 2026 is September 4th through the 6th. Get your tickets for that now. Simple Plan, your headliners. And then finally, Marine Heritage Artisans and Taste Market is tomorrow. That right beside the Southampton Coliseum. I did sneak our Gulf Sounder in there, so I'll let you know who got qualified tomorrow afternoon. One more time, a big shout out to Wanda Smith and Chris Bouchard. They just continue to get ballads in on the draw. You're making it easy for them, Shoreliners. If you want to take home 9 holes for you and a friend at the Concordon Golf and Country Club, make sure you have your phone ready in our drive at 5 tomorrow afternoon. Roland will take a qualifier during his show first thing in the a.m. As always, stay safe, enjoy your night. We'll catch up again tomorrow.
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2: Graber's OPP have charged two after a drug trafficking investigation. July 6th at around 8:20 p.m., Graber's OPP stopped a vehicle on Highway 10 in Collingwood Street in Grey Islands. Both inside were arrested, with a search finding suspected fentanyl, with search warrants executed the following day, with over 1,000 grams of suspected fentanyl and 8.4 grams of suspected meth being seized. Both face charges of possession of fentanyl and meth for the purpose of trafficking. Graber's Public Health is issuing an overdose alert following three suspected drug poisonings in Owen Sound. The overdoses took place between July 5th to the 7th, with two of the cases, fentanyl believing to be the substance used. That all three overdoses, the individuals were responsive to naloxone. Applications are now open for the Southwestern Ontario Development Fund and the Advanced Manufacturing and Innovation Competitiveness Stream. Being offered under the Regional Development Program provides funding to eligible small and medium-sized businesses investing in new equipment and training to expand their operations, with applications open until September 23rd. Checking sports, it's the start of the quarterfinals of the FIFA World Cup with just one matchup, as France currently takes on Morocco. It's a day off for the Toronto Blue Jays. Other action in the MLB will see the Detroit Tigers wrap up against the Athletics. Week 6 begins tonight in the CFL as the Edmonton Elks are home to the Ottawa Redblacks, with Ottawa still looking for their first win on the season. Kickoff is set for 9.
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3: Shoreline Classics weather, mainly cloudy this evening, 30% chance of showers early, low of 17. Mainly cloudy tomorrow morning, high of 27, feeling 32 with Humidex, UV index high. Clear tomorrow evening, low of 17. Sunny Saturday, high of 27. For your long-range weather forecast, visit shorelineclassicsfm.com.
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0: Shoreline Classics weather. Mainly cloudy this evening, 30% chance of showers early, low of 17. Mainly cloudy tomorrow morning, high of 27, feeling 32 with Humidex, UV index high. Clear tomorrow evening, low of 17. Sunny Saturday, high of 27. For your long-range weather forecast, visit ShorelineClassicsFM.com.
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rest in a big field of tall grass. I lay there in the sun and felt it caressing my face as I fell asleep and dreamed. I dreamed I was in a Hollywood movie, that I was the star of the movie. This really blew my mind.

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Destination, the greatest dance hits ever made. '80s, '90s, early 2000s, every long weekend Friday.

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